winning, I'm dripping, I'm riding, no capping, I feel like a rock star. And I gotta deal with these people like you, keep looking for clout. I'm winning, I'm dripping, I'm riding, no capping, cause bitch, I'm a monster. And I gotta deal with these people like you.

0: Рекорд. Не переключайся.
1: We were young but not naive, our hearts upon our sleeves. I wanna take it back to the start.